0: 12:30 afternoon tonight. So we're... Go ahead.
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0: K-52 on a silver 2018 Chevy Cruze. It says the license plate was replaced. Check the vehicle.

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0: 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The knob is missing. 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

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It's going to be at Eagle Swings, room 132, and now 15 subjects say there are people trying to kill her, but she didn't want to, she wanted, she said she wanted the internet police instead.

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0: 921, Miss Kim, CTM 4, H.
1: 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David, how you having?

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0: 908A and 1601 Rockwater Boulevard.
1: 12.
0: Seven, 12, 930.

0: You did as well. It's all about. And 1601 Rockwaller Boulevard is going to be the office there, covers the hallway door.
1: Thank you for the traffic.
0: Go ahead.
1: 47 Camp Robinson, Baker Adam Union, 21 Young, Silver Infinity.
0: 1052 on Silver, 2021 Infinity QX80. I don't know if.

0: Yeah, I'll say traffic.
1: Got it.
0: JFK, looking out with a black GMC Sierra 841 Zebra Edward Sam.
1: How's that clear on a black GMC Sierra April 2026? Insurance is confirmed.

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0: 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So possibly 914.

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0: 4000 Camp Robinson, Baker, Adam, Edward, 22 Paul, Kia Optima.
1: Cougar clear on the city of Kia Optima, October 26, interest is confirmed, out of Little Rock.
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0: Fun wash on JFK. 289 Young Frank Adam on a Hyundai Elantra.
1: Close that clear on a blue Hyundai Elantra, March 2027, out of Jacksonville. Insurance is confirmed.
2: Several.
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0: Have a 915 at Foothills Apartment 2401 Lakeview. Charles 57, 930. It's going to be building 8, apartment 25. We have a medical en route to this location, and it's going to be secondhand from someone in Little Rock saying that their 8-year-old niece is home with an 84-year-old grandma. It's going to be on a welfare check.
1: Hey, 37 traffic.
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0: 1052 on a gray 2021 Toyota Tacoma out of Fair City. 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

0: Charles, phone traffic.
1: Yeah, sure. Go ahead.
0: Okay,
2: McCain with Addison, Davis, 5-9, Robert, on 4-8. 52 on a Monroe, 2007, Ford Edge, on a Sherwood.

0: 讲说。
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0: Leave item 10 on the call. Lobby 10, it was 8 hour report.
1: Yeah.

0: Deve. Maybe 57.
1: Admiral, that means 22 minutes.
0: Silver. South, any traffic? Good. Kroger on McCain, Adam Union Baker, 590.
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0: It's going to be at the Grand Palace Cafe on Mill Boulevard. They advise that four kids are walking across the street on a company. Like, one for one, check it out.
1: 10-4.
2: 9-3.
3: Charlesville, clear traffic.
0: 10-4.
1: 3-4-3, I apologize. You're calling me at 47.
0: I called 47, but he didn't 9:30, so you can go.
1: Sounds good.

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0: I'll show my 10-6 headquarters in a minute.
1: Okay, work.
2: Adam 19.
1: Go ahead.
2: Got another 915 subject complaining of his heart and his legs. Needs an ambulance at Walmart.
1: 10-4 with

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1: Tampa.
0: Adam 49-3. They was a 911 hang up. No answer from Cobb. David 3 is rough.
2: Yes, sir. Adam 12 is about a minute from going home. Could you have somebody else take that for, please?
0: David 12, can you 930?
3: David 50, I can 930.
0: Silver.
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1: Report of a runaway at 2611 East 2nd Street.
0: Well,
1: the caller is 915M, advised they want to report a Jade Green, 15-year-old, missing since last night. The caller is going to, Jade's date of birth is going to be 121 of 2011, black, biracial, female. I don't have any clothing description.
0: Adam 49950, tenant report.
1: Copy.
2: Right.
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0: East Broadway and Main Street with Boy Ida Ida, 96 George. It's going to be on a light passenger vehicle.

0: 1054 on a white 2003 Cadillac DeVille at a North Little Rock. Excuse me, at a Little Rock.
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0: Careful.

0: Have a few. 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They said they have more information to provide.
1: Temple.

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0: No, 17 circumstances at the Maverick on JFK.
1: I-6.
0: You know, the 49, the worker there says that earlier today, two people came in with a large age gap. The girl looked underage, tried to get tobacco products. I guess he didn't sell her any, so she was going to go somewhere in Little Rock. He wants to report that.

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0: 10-4, it's going to be a 911 hang up within 8 meters. It was the voice on callback. Go ahead.
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1: 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Keeps coming to this address trying to sell pest control.

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0: Assist citizen at Jefferson Manor apartment. 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
0: It's going to be building C. Charles, apartment 109. Caller advised they're a few minutes away. They're going to 49 you in a black Kia van. Will customer standby as they pick some belongings up?
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0: 917 circumstances at 950 West Phoenix.
1: Sure.
0: David 11, 930.

0: Charles Sonny. Kevin. Charles Sonny said.
1: Baker 4497.
0: Kevlar. Number 50, status.
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0: Suspicious circumstances, 1904, Crutcher. David 1103. Charles 39, 930.
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0: Nee, bin ich auch nicht mehr.
1: At 1904 Crutcher, it came from you from Little Rock Transfer. Advised the family and the girlfriend are in a disturbance at this location. He's possibly 9'10". We do have an FMP on here that says the people are 9'15". At this location, he's going to be a black male sitting on the corner of 19th and Crutcher, wearing black and white.

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1: 55, I can take Charles 30 spot.
0: Copy. Charles 30. Copy. Micro 23, Foxborough. Baker 23, it's going to be reported threats at the McDonald's on campus.
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0: You're going 49 to call her about she receiving threats from a Sergio who's supposed to be at this look. Who's going to be at 4104 Maline. It's going to be at 4104 Maline is where she actually received the threats. She's now going to meet you at the McDonald's in a blue vehicle to make a report.
2: Table.
0: All units have over the following reckless driver broadcast. All units in and around the area of Crestview and JFK, Crestview and JFK, be on the lookout for a gray Volkswagen license plate, Boy Ida Lincoln 43 William, driving recklessly, blasting northbound on JFK. Any unit coming in contact, please phone check Charles Telefax Central. Communications clear at 2039.

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0: 10-4, you want to secure the scene for medical on this 915 subject who is known to be armed, 910 and violent.
2: Charles 22, I'm close with 30, I'll take that back.
0: 10-4. 22, you got. 30, you got.
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0: Charles 12.
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1: Six McCain Landers.
0: Adam 4930. Yeah. They advise that 4 to 5 kids wearing black were running across the street in the traffic.

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1: She's not answering. 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
2: We'll be about to shoot from the JFK Maverick with George Spring, Edward, Edward, Henry, Edward, on the back, yeah.

0: 1054 Black 2012, you say a Kia or a Howie?
1: Kia K4.
0: Can you repeat the license plate?
1: George Gray, Edward, Henry, Edward.
0: Yeah, 52 on a black 2025 Kia K4 at Alexander. Communications to any unit that's a DRE. Thanks, 23. Thanks for your attention, Jim.
1: Two. 49 HVO.

0: Adam 29. Make our surrender available. Somebody shot fire at 2505 South Berkeley. Adam 16, 930.
1: Yeah, we'll go to Sherman area.
2: And copy, fuel phones.
0: Therefore, several shots heard, nothing seen.

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1: Nate 34.
0: 917 person at the sports unit.
1: 161 and 40.
0: David 559.
2: And 496.
0: Caller advised of a subject having custody of her daughter for 2 years. Then she stated she wants police to have an escort. The subject is 9:15 a.m.
1: 10-4.

0: Negative 44, the Phillips 7 ETA. 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
0: Adam 39, you got traffic?
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0: Silver.
1: Name 34, where is the caller located?

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1: Don't worry.
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0: Go ahead.
1: I have another call there at the Lynx, 12025 Paul Hills.
0: 96.
1: You're on a 49er caller in a gray Lexus, advising a black male, white t-shirt, low haircut, and a gray Nissan Altima, pulled a handgun on him. The person went into the apartment complex. He's on a 49, you're at the office to make a report. Correction, they're going to actually be at Walmart. It happened at the Paul Hills, the Lynx apartment. He's going to be at the Walmart parking lot.
0: 10-4. Item 29, this call is unbounded.
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0: At 605 East Broadway, color-wise, on the street behind this location, there's something wrapped in a blanket. Not sure what it is. They find it to be suspicious.

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0: Walmart on McCandless, Adam X-Ray Sam, 62 Henry, on a black and colored Buick SUV.

0: Adam X-ray Sam 62 Henry comes back on a black Ford. It says the ownership has been ceased. Check VIN for current registration.
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0: David. It's going to be 904 at 4900 Atkins. David 559.
1: 96 at Lonzie, I'll take it. All right.
0: Silver. It was an open line, 911.
1: Anything heard?
0: They can hear a female, but no contact.

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0: Screen, I have a 917 person at the Oatmeal Pizza. 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
0: 10-4, Baker 10, 10-8. At 4000 JFK at the Oatmeal Pizza, there's a male sitting in the front door. Advise that he is... Advise he's not there now, but she is trying to leave the business. She was unable to get a description of the subject.

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0: 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I have a 908 trespass at 250 East Military Drive.
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0: 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He's right by the back door.

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0: 10-4. 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
0: Call advised that our 14-year-old son left his location around 1800 today wearing a black hoodie, black pants, and black slides. His name is going to be Kamari Washington. She wants to report him missing.
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1: 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I'm back 33.
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0: This is an abandoned vehicle on Lakeview at 28 Tempe 047 Tom Zero Ocean. Nothing 917 about it. Legally parked 10-8 HPO.
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0: Egerton 33, down 30. 10 more callers. Difficult to understand, but saying that they've been kidnapped and there's a male that's getting into the vehicle and saying that they're going to the East Gate and they're possibly 910.
1: I don't
0: have a vehicle description. All I have is an MPV.

0: 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Thank you.
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0: 11,500 Maybelline Road at Maybelline, have a 904, so 911 open line, possibly a pocket dial.
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1: Charles 13.
0: 3016 North Hills with 917 circumstances regarding a vehicle. I've got the 28 when you're ready.
1: Copy, go ahead.
0: Louisiana 901, Adam Edward Charles. It's on a light colored Jeep.
1: Is it occupied?
0: Negative, all cars on the back.
1: Shows clear in a white Jeep. Expires June of 2026.

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0: 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David 55, Riverfront, Washington. 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
0: 2314. What's 917 about this female? The caller is advising that she caught this female looking into her window. 10-4.
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0: Yeah, 1977 from off duty.
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2: Adam 16, scenic is GLA.
1: Tower. Name is 55, Baker 50, I'll show you 10-8. I have another call when y'all are ready.
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1: 1707 West 19 for 917. 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

0: 719, they're stopped over here at 734 mils, like they're 15 and something.
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0: San Barbie, search at OB 1101 Bishop Lindsay Avenue. Have a now 30 men's on 915. It's a black female, possibly offer men's.
1: 296.
2: Charles 38, I can start in it.
0: Ten more, thank you. I have 11 status.
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2: Charles 38, I'm pretty close if he wants to take that other downtown call.
0: Copy that, just crossing the river bridge.
1: The 605 West Phoenix doesn't need anybody to respond. Adam 16 was just supposed to give her a 21.
2: Charles 38, that's it for you, show me 10-8.
1: Never.

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0: I'll be 97 in the area. Did the caller advise which side of the building she's going to be on?

0: And they just have asked you if
1: you... I can't answer.
0: Tim, are they just have asked you if we run out front?
2: Yeah, well.

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0: Tim 4.

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0: Jaguar. Bayer 23.
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0: 2503 Wilshire Drive, have an 914.
2: Becker 2396.
0: Adam 16930.
3: Scott.
1: 2339.
0: Charles 22, do you advise traffic?
4: Yes, ma'am. It's Smokey and McCain at Superstop with an unreal temp tag on a blue and colored Volkswagen Jetta.
0: 10-4. David 34, 10-9, your traffic.
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0: 10-4.
4: 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David Boy, 624056.
0: Clear and a blue Volkswagen Jetta, April 26th expiration.
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0: David 55, Union 1022. Love is service with a male and a 914 with someone else. Ping to this location. Problem with this number, come back to 710.
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1: 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Appreciate it.
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0: in Adam 24, Adam 1097, do we have anything further as far as direction the wheat is running?
1: That's negative. The caller disconnected and there was no answer on callback.
0: All right, copy that. I'd just be in the Aries.

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0: 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Have a welfare check on our caller's children. They'll be in a black Malibu.
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0: So you can go ahead and show me on that 917 on West 44th. How are you in the area?
1: 10-4.
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0: 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There ain't nothing out here.
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0: 719, there's a call, one contact.
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0: Hey, well, that's a negative. You might want to call him back and get us 20.
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0: Charles 13.
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0: Caller's driving. There's two black males outside of his house. There's also a vehicle, unknown description on that.
1: Charles 38, 10-4.

0: 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We asked him if he'll step out here and talk to me.
1: 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David 29.
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1: Charles 22, 38, you're with me, you're not back.
0: Copy. One insurance company can see a couple people on camera by the dumpster located around back of the building on the east side. No description.

Units responding on McCain. This is going to be a heavy set male, black shirt, green pants. 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
0: 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I believe their address is 4806, possibly, for this location. They get mixed up a lot.
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0: 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Last seen towards Country Inn. 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
0: Baker 50, disregard. 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My apologies.
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Seven 717 East Bethany Road for a 922. 96. 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
3: 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I can 930, Charles 22.
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0: Call advised that the male has stole the female wallet and assaulted her back outside the motel. It's going to be a black male wearing gray hoodie. Last seen running behind the property going towards East 2nd. Sadell Brighton.
1: Thank you.

0: Not at this moment.
1: My apologies, Black Male Heavy Set, second album for Grey Hoodie and the Bicycle.
0: 10-4.
2: And David 29, his name's going to be Fidel Bright. Baker Robert Ida, George Henry Tom.
0: Copy.

0: Josh, 22.
1: Oh, Josh, go ahead.
0: The mail should be about 2:30, high 58.
1: 10 from traffic, whose mail is right now. Is that description, though?
0: Happy.

0: 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What was your 20?
1: Second and Elm.
0: Mm-hmm.

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1: It's already attached.

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0: Check the intersection of 19 and Augusta for 13 males. Call advised that the males are back at this location in a white vehicle.
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0: David, who's above now, 30?
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0: 330. Adam 16, go ahead.
2: No, it will be 10-8 with the ADO and over 4. You can go ahead and show me 96 to 19.
0: Copy. David, 55, I'll show you 10-8.
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1: 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But how? 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
0: Caller is driving on 430 about that there's a black male with a mask standing around this building. Caller saw him about 20 minutes ago.
1: Day 19, I'm 97, what's outside?
0: 346.

0: Charles 22, LPA, B-10A, with a report for obstruction. E-Wing David 29 out for transport.
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0: All occupants are 10-4. No flames have been seen yet, just smoke. Fire is almost on scene.
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0: 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About they are lost and cannot find their way back to their grandma's house at 412 West 53rd.
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0: 10-4, call advise her parents are in the 914, no witness. David 55, 930. With her. 442.

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1: 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You can
0: 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You copy 446.
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0: All right, James O'Mara, she's 23 North Cypress, 409 OAC.
1: Yo.
0: Adam, 24930.
2: I'm 16, I'm with him. 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
0: 10-4, call of us, a black male, wearing white, red shirt, refusing to leave, sending us out the store.
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0: 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It's a employee.
1: 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Vickerton, you copy?
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0: Probably 10-8 and route to the lead. Adam 43. 10-4. Adam 43.
1: Adam 43, is that for me?
0: You copy, Adam 12.
1: I'm sorry, I did not.
0: She'll be en route to relieve you.
1: 10-4, thank you.

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1: Adam 12.
0: They said, go ahead and put me back tonight. They're going to send a midnight officer out there to go relieve him.
1: Copy.
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1: Yes, sir.
0: 703 and a half North Willow. 703 and a half North Willow. I refused to call or stated there was someone upstairs in an abandoned house here, and they would not provide any further information.
1: Message.
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0: 2301 Division, 2301 Division, Hickory View, check on the street for a black SUV with two dogs locked inside. See if we need to notify animal control. They state the windows are rolled up.
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0: 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Meet with a Miss Robinson. She's going to be in a gray Elantra in reference to threats by her ex.

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1: Miss Amberly Robinson, she should be in a gray Elantra. Also, the other half of this situation called and would like for you to 1021 them if you could.
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0: Eighth and Maple, check for construction vehicles in the intersection, making it hard to get through or see around. 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

0: Charles City. Charles City, City Garage. Fairway 4541 at Moore Robinson, 908A front door. Devil. Charles 18930.
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0: Kimball had a 911 hang-up call from the probation parole office. It is accidental. Everything's okay. Can I clear it?
1: Yeah.

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0: Adam 12. Adam 12, go ahead.
1: Yes, ma'am, I'll be out with somebody on the south side by the dumpster, the 300 East where I work in McDonald's.
0: Temple, Adam 30, can you 930?
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0: 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David 29, put on the call.

0: 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Okay, 42.
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0: 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He's out with a 924 at Lake Shore and McCain.
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1: I think the sheriff.
0: 625 West 19th, 625 West 19th, Department B Boy, meet with James. Needs an officer to stand by while he gets personal belongings.
1: How?
0: 816.

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0: Baker 21. Could you shout out to Counts Massey and Maumelle? Counts Massey and Maumelle for a 901 possible injury. Got airbag deployment. We do have medical responding. Baker 2, you temple on that?
1: Baker 2, temple.
2: Law 42, you're going to need a record for at least one out there at that auto one at Maumelle and Counts Massey.
0: That's temple, sir.
1: Baker 5-5, you have to me out of that, too.
0: Tim Boy, you didn't get put back out after your traffic stop. I got you out of G.

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1: Adam 45.
0: Adam 45, go ahead.
1: I can go with Baker 21. She needs a bag for traffic control. 922 to hold.
0: 10-4. 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
0: He starts with 115 Belmont. 115 Belmont, have a 914 with a Savannah Montoya.
1: Classic.
0: Adam 19-930.
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0: Belmont.

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0: 10-4, you can 10-22 on this alarm for the alarm company. Everything's 10-4. 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

0: Adam Verdi.
1: Adam Verdi, go ahead.
0: Tim Boyd is Del Mar, and disregard on that. Charles 18, can you start to 115 Del Mar? David 29, 930. David 29, do you copy? David 29.
2: David 29.
0: 10-4, do you copy the back on at 115 Del Mar?
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0: your complainant has moved to the Circle K. She's going to be in a white Chevy Trax, a Circle K right there on JFK.
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1: 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This is in reference to that call, sir.
0: Mm.
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0: Are you going to need a 930 over there at 2301 Lincoln?
2: I advise that the car is there, I will.
0: Temple.

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0: Adam 19.
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0: 10-4 at 625 West 19th Apartment B Boy. Could you meet with James? He needs an officer to stand by while he gets belongings. It's been holding for a little bit.
1: 10-4.
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0: Victor Puff Off.
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0: 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Hang on.

0: Adam 19. Adam 19, stand by. Tango 10, go ahead.
1: Baldwin in Washington, Arkansas, Charles Lincoln, Boy Adam, Victor X-ray on the white dot room.
0: Comes back on a white Dodge Ram, March 2027, insurance confirmed.

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1: 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She wants the area checked. Said she called last night about them.
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1: 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Air 21 tonight, accident report. Make a 21 tonight, accident report, 917.

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0: Data 29, copy. David 19, front door should be unlocked. 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
1: 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We did start MIMS, can they cancel?
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0: Are any additional units coming in from 1022?
1: 10-4. Adam 30, do you copy?
2: Adam 30, Dennis.
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0: 934. Adam's phone number, 7.
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0: 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Can I clear it?
1: Yes, ma'am.
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0: Sir, could you come down to 600 West 18th? 600 West 18th, make contact with a Nick Henderson, being B&E to a property that he's working on.
1: Devil.
0: 10 o'clock.
1: Adam 45, I'm 10-8. I'll be nice if that be here.
0: 10-4, Adam 45. Baker 11, you can disregard.
1: Devil. David 25, I'm 10-8 HBO.
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1: Go ahead.
0: Had a 911 hang up on callback. They confirmed their address and no emergency kind of cleared. It's on Frank Street. 1032.

0: And I'm 45.
1: I don't know.
0: At the Justice Center, meet with a Ralph Lee. You'd be an older black male wearing a white shirt in the lobby. Need to make a threats report at 313 East 20th.
1: Oh.
0: 1039.

0: Adam 45.
1: Did he threaten you again?
0: We're now getting a phone call from Ralph, and he states he's at home at 313 East 20th, and that subject's in the neighborhood that's been threatening him.
2: I don't provide. He advised me, like, in his house, or he's just walking around the neighborhood?
0: We're trying to get that information. Adam 19, can you start that direction?
3: Devil.

0: Adam 45. He's going to be walking around down the street, be a black male wearing black jeans and a gray cap.
1: 10-4. 9-6. 10-9.
0: 10-4.

0: Yeah, maybe 20.
1: David, 20, go ahead.
0: So you have tonight with a report? I have a number.
1: Units tonight report 1058.

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0: 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If you can meet with a Clinton Weathers, a black male in a black shirt, long dreads, wants to make a stolen vehicle report at 1620 Pike.
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0: 19, copy, you about to clear, you'll take care of it. It did change to 1214 Parker. 1214 Parker. David 25, you can disregard. David 27, disregard.
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1: Yes, it did disconnect. 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
0: Ted Barr, I haven't been able to locate anybody, so let's show it.
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0: 10-4, Jim Scott called it in. He should be out there to show you the person. 1142.
3: Baker 13.
0: Go ahead.
3: 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I'll take Adam 10 spot.
0: Simple. Adam 10, you can just reverse, sir.

0: 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Where's the gym going to be at?
1: He said he would meet you out front, sir.

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0: I think Jim Scott's still over here at headquarters.
2: 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I'm sorry I called him on the phone.

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0: 10-4 at Best Buy, 4229 East McCain. 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They have video of a shoplifter. I need to make a report of.
1: 10-4, so it's not in progress?
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0: 2024 Marion, 2024 Marion, the Olmsted residence, 908 A front door.
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0: Well, I do have an F&P on this residence for Timothy Olmsted to be 915. 1157.

0: Okay, there's going to be a 930 for a vehicle search in Temple.
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0: 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Meet with Cassandra Haley. She needs a report of unauthorized use.

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1: Yeah, 542. Can you give me a call, please?
0: Yeah, we're...

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2: 1300 Washington, Arkansas 009, William George Charles on a white Chevy.
1: Tim Bull comes back on white Chevy, September 2026, insurance confirmed.
0: David 25, I'm with 10.
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0: Boy, come show me on Rogers.
1: Timble.
2: Yeah, I'm pretty proud. This is going to be a civil matter. Change the 916 HQ.
1: Timble, we'll change it. 1217.
0: Twelve,
1: I copy. Give me a 21 whenever you can as well.

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0: 717 Orange, 717 Orange, see Luke Turner about telephone threats.
1: Copy.
0: 1219.

0: Alan's who? Tampa Eagle, Fleet 2508, Highway 151, had an open line, 911 on callback. The subject did answer and said everything was okay. He did sound angry, however. Can we clear it?
1: David 27,
0: go ahead.
1: What's the caller's name here? Nobody said they called the police.
0: 10-4, the caller is Cassandra Haley. She's at 4704 Haywood.
1: She's where?
0: She's at the secondary location of 4704 Haywood.
1: Why don't we change that address then? That's where I call it.

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0: Johnson Broadway, Arkansas Boulevard, Lincoln 01, Young, on a 4 run.
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0: Alpha. 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Maybe 27 has already made the owner aware. Where is it? You're at 1510 Allen? Yes, ma'am, the address is 1500 Allen.
1: Hello?
0: 10-4, Adam T's with you. And if you are 1106 on the radio, don't put him out here.
1: Okay.
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1: 10-4, call 34. David, 25.
0: Good.
1: 25-22, highway 161, across the street from the Shell for a subject that's passed out. We got medical responding.
0: No, he says 161, doesn't he?
1: 10-4, I think they're going to be at Hogs.
0: 10-4.

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1: Go ahead, sir.
0: Rowan and Hazel. It's Boy John Ida 06 Tom on a brown Chevy Silverado.
1: Comes back on a tan Chevy. January 2027, insurance confirmed.

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0: 5901 John F. Kennedy. 5901 JFK Overbrook Apartments. Building 53, apartment 5305. Caller advised an Xavier Bright struck her in the face. She's supposed to be in front of a laundromat there. Unknown if he is still in the area.
1: I see.
0: Charles 50.
2: Civil.
0: It's supposed to be a black male wearing a white shirt and blue jean shorts.
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0: At East 19th and North Hills, East 19th and North Hills, check for 4 semis parked on the road where the sign say no parking.
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0: 4837 Coral Street. Caller's at work. It was a white female in no clothing, walking in her backyard, and she can see it on camera.
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0: Hey, 27 and 30. 10-4, she'll also have a dog with her.

0: Adam's in. Tim Boyer, in the area of 8th and Cypress, 8th and Cypress, if you could start in that direction, we've had a female call stated she was threatened with a handgun and people were going to jump her and she disconnected.
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0: In the area, 3900 Rogers, 3900 Rogers, check for a black male walking around in his underwear in this area. Caught him by code enforcement, 917.
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1: 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Tango 60. Polanski and MacArthur are still a vehicle in a black car. No injury. 901, they pulled into the parking lot here.
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1: Yeah, I have Adam 10 going to a Rose City call. If that call is still up, I'll be en route there.
0: No, it's cleared already.

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1: Yeah, it's 7615 Hollywood 161. 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
2: Charles 16, Adam 45, you can disregard. I just spoke with the caller. The guy is not there, and he did not set an appointment at that business.
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0: Adam's well. $400K, Keisha advised a black male, white shirt and jeans, very 19, walked into her house stating he lives there, and he doesn't. 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
1: 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It's going to be clear expired October of 2022. Insurance advisory.

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1: 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Going to be clearing cars November this year. Insurance unconfirmed.
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0: 914 at 4608 Atkins to 914. They can hear a female yelling. Did confirm the address. Leave at 37930.
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0: 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Another caller saying that a male broke her arm.

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0: I've been in a vehicle at 716 North Olive Street. Caller advised that there's two semis that have been parked outside in front of the building for 3 weeks. They should be unoccupied.
1: 2-1.
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2: 26.
1: Adam, 13-30.
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1: The manager does want contact. He's currently in front of Blackberry Market.

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1: Ten four, I got another 901 when you
0: go ahead.
1: I'll be in the parking lot of Oil Express Change at 12601 Momel. 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

0: 621.
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0: I'm going to be 1015 from the first Cabot exit to south side with one adult male.
1: 621, copy. Adam 29 or Adam 10, just advising them, said they're pending dispatch.
2: Ten four.

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1: Charles 16, go ahead.
0: It's JFK and A with license plate, Julia Sam, Adam King, Lincoln, Charles Lincoln, on a gray Avalon.
1: Shown to be a silver 2016 Toyota Avalon to Albert Green out of Camden. It's going to be clear, expires March of next year. Insurance confirmed.
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1: Pike.
0: Welfare check at the surgical hospital, 5201 North Shore Drive. He was possibly having an appointment at this location around 3 o'clock. He was last seen 45 minutes ago headed to this location. He should be in a dark purple Dodge Durango. He has a subject named Ryan. Charles 14-930.
1: Call 930.
0: 74 Charles 14 is reading tonight. They did advise that Ryan does have a firearm in the driver's side vehicle. He is having 907 ideations. He's possibly 910.
1: Yeah.

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1: Adam 45, go ahead.
2: 542 to Baker 51.
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2: Delta 3.
1: Perfect.
0: 10-4, I'll be 10-14 with one of those females at 706 Gardenia in Rose City. Car mileage is 485.
1: 5-8. 4-5-8.

0: Charles 16. Now for 5427 Punjab, it's a 911 open line. Actually, I believe you can 22, they said that it was accidental.
1: 10-4, connect.
0: 1434.

0: And I'm 13.
1: 13, Spike.
0: And 14817 North Cypress Street. Caller advised that a black Toyota Tacoma was possibly shot at.
1: Sure.
0: David, 14-30.
2: I'm acting.
0: We're getting a second caller advised that the shots came from a black pickup truck, other parties involved, possibly a female and a red GMC. They're now advising that both of those vehicles are leaving that area headed towards the freeway.

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0: Stop a reckless driver here at Main at 14. She won't get out the car.
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0: 938.
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0: It should be some road rage over possible car accident.
1: 10-4. Do you need a 930?
2: Charles, sorry, keep on going, Jay.
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0: Can I get a 930 at Main and 14?
2: Yeah, I'm not.
0: I'm
2: not.
1: I'm
0: 10-4, 40,000 route. 13, I'm diverting on Lincoln. Is this related to this, Michael?
1: It's possibly related.
0: Yeah, were you going to be out with a black Toyota Tacoma or a red SUV?
1: What's your 20?

0: Adam 13 just confirming. Are you out with Charles 16 and Megan 14?
1: Yeah, I am. That's the pick one was going to be Baker out of Tom 89F. And this vehicle has a busted out window.
0: Showing me black Toyota Tacoma to Larry Tyler at the Little Rock. It's going to be clear. Insurance confirmed.
1: Adam 13 10 4, you called saying you're related to this vehicle.
0: Copy.

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0: 922 at 4704 Lynn Lane, apartment B boy. 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She's just needing a simple standby while she gathers her items. She does have a no-contact order.
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1: Go ahead.
0: I'm getting a 904 at your location. Hang up. I'm busy on callback.
1: Everything is 10-4 here. These kids are not in class. You can disregard it.
0: 10-4, thank you.

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0: Seven, thank you.
1: Baker 44, North Shore.
0: 917 at McDonald's, 11001 Maumelle. Caller advised that there's a male in a silver van in the parking lot that's possibly dumping animals.
1: Perfect.
0: Charles 12, 930.
1: Baker 44, all advised.
0: 24 Charles 12, I'll show you tonight.
1: 12, copy. Tango 60 tonight. 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

0: Major 44 is possibly going to be a white Chrysler minivan. They gave a partial tag before Boy John headed westbound towards the interstate.
1: Team 4 westbound or eastbound?
0: It'll be westbound.
1: Okay, show me in the area.
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0: 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Baker 44, hang on 10, you can 22, this actually occurred in Monell.
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1: Denver 7.
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2: Zimmer,
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0: Boy, Larry Charles, 5-2 William, Mike GMC Terrain.
1: 10-4, telling you to be that Black Terrain to Shakira White out of Little Rock. Sorry, North Little Rock is going to be cleared fires May of next year. Insurance unconfirmed.
0: 10-4, it's unoccupied.
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0: Adam 29 or 96, the 16, 15, and that in relation to what's the suspect.
1: 29, copy.
0: Adam 13 to Charles 16. Charles 16, go ahead. Hey, Jerry, free to head over here to Nanette with us.

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0: you 930, David 14, Shana 914 at 125 Saunders. 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
0: 10-4, suspect's going to be a black male wearing a white shirt and gray sweatpants. They advise that he left towards Rhodes.

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0: 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Traffic's already been notified about it.
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0: Stolen vehicle is Broadway and Broadway. Caller's going to be close to the Circle K. The black Jeep Patriots that ran out of gas, they are blocking traffic.
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0: 1540. Is there any available units with a lockout kit?
1: Baker 44, I have one.
0: Baker 44, can you please respond to the wastewater? It will be at 7400 Bauckham Pike, the black Chevy in the parking lot.
1: 96, there a child in or something?
0: Negative, it's one of the city employees.
2: Hey, 37, I'll take that whenever I get done with this.
0: Denver, thank you. Baker 44, I'll show you back in route to Paul Eels.
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0: Charles 3, go ahead.
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0: 10-4, Baker 44, I'll show you 10-8.
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0: Charles 16, unfounded.
1: 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Adam 45 is ready tonight.

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0: 914 at 2207 East Broadway. Caller advised that there's a male arguing with a female.
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0: Have 2 904s, they both confirmed accidental. One's at 401 West Pershing, the other one is at 10831 Rich Smith.
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0: 717, we're 98 from this. We can be around to Washington.
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0: Oh, tonight.
2: Charles 3.
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2: 7928 on Sycamore to the front desk, David 21, please.
1: 10-4. David 21, are you monitoring?

0: 10:45. 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Callers requesting a welfare check on their aunt, Lisa Mills. They're unable to get a hold of her.
1: No.
0: Charles, 12:30.
2: 964, sir.
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0: OBN 901, she pulled into the parking lot of the show at 3100 JFK. Advised that she hit an animal and it damaged her vehicle. She's going to be in a Camaro.
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0: 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Welfare check to 3315 Ridge Road. Callers want a welfare check on a Joan Sailing because that she's delirious, possibly sick with pneumonia. Men's are staging in the area.
1: I see.
0: Baker 49930.
1: Where's that on the camp?
0: 1601.

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0: Can you please respond for that 928 at 3707 Sycamore? The caller's calling back now saying the two identifiable men are in his apartment.
1: Simple. 50% home.
0: Baker 51930.
1: Chair.
0: 1604.

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1: 27 what?
0: 917 at Davis Apartments, 2001 Highway 161, apartment number 3. Caller's possibly 915M and advised that he could see a black male wearing a gray tank top and black pants through the beephole. He's beating on somebody's door. Adam 13 on 30.
1: Washington and Pine.
0: 1608.
2: Where are 50 to 51? Did they give a description of the individual?

0: Dave, 27th, Adam, 13. Your caller just called back and advised that it was a misunderstanding and that you can send 23.
1: Adam, 13, commit.
0: Copy. David 27, did you copy?
2: 27, what was that?
0: A caller called back in about second 22. Is a misunderstanding.
2: Yeah, I'm out here talking to the young man now.
0: 10-4, do you need a 930?
2: Not at this moment.
0: Copy.

0: Adam 45.
1: Adam 45, go ahead.
0: Therefore, you can clear this. We were already over here a couple hours ago. The previous officer spoke to Miss Miller, and she is 10-4. That's probably going to be Tedra Collins, given that fake name of Raven Bright. You can clear HBO.
1: Copy at 1617.

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0: 901 at Pike and Pershing. There's no injuries, but they are blocking the right turning lane. It'll be a gray Honda versus a silver Chrysler.
1: 10-4, throw lane home.
0: Adam 29 on 30.
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2: Great.
1: 921 at 2700 East Lincoln. The subject is already reported as missing and he is flagged known to a few 400s. Will be a Timothy Woods. He is bipolar and schizophrenic. The caller believes that he was last seen walking down the main street in the Argentha area.
2: Sure.
1: 930.

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0: LA 914 at 1612 West Long 17th. Caller requests that a female is arguing with somebody in the background.
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0: Speaker 49930.
1: 47, camp.
0: Possibly three subjects that are referable. 914 will be a black female and two black males.
2: Civil.
0: Adam 45.
4: 5901 JK.
0: Timed out 924 at 212 Cheryl Street. Brent P is wanting us to attempt to locate at Amber Baltimore.
4: Copy.
0: Charles 12930.
1: I'm waiting.
0: 1627. Communications cell units. Semi for Ebola out of Pulaski County. On the lookout for Willie Smith. Date of birth is 9/18/1986. He's a black male with brown eyes, short black hair. He's last seen wearing a Popeyes uniform. He does work at the Popeyes on Camp Robinson and is known to frequent the Bluff Apartments. Pulaski County has charges for 12 hours starting at 15/16 in reference to aggravated assault and interfering with emergency services. Use precautions. Clear at 1628.

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1: 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Charles, 12, you can 22.
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0: 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You can disregard Adam 45.
1: 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Adam 45, I'll show you 10-8.

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1: 27 copy. I got another call when you can copy.
0: Cool.
1: They are requesting you. They requested a 1021 before you respond to reference to a 914 that occurred at 310 Mill Street.
0: T-36. 837 GUA, show me around the Lincoln.
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1: Adams in traffic.
0: Adamson, go ahead.
1: 116th and Nanette, Baker, 19 Roberts on a white pickup truck.
0: So the white 2010 Chevy Silverado to Tyler Frinter, North Rock, appear to be cleared expired March of this year. Insurance unconfirmed.

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0: 901 at 1111 West Phoenix. Caller's going to be in a Volkswagen Jetta and buys a white Chevy Malibu exchange information. Then I want to file a report and left the scene.
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0: 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Adam 40.
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0: 914. 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
0: Copy. 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
0: 1021, a caller at 4704 Lynn Lane, apartment B-Boy. They're requesting you.
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2: Day 37, I'll take that.
0: 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David 14, I'll show you 10-8.

0: David 14. And 26 at Eagle Suites, 1 Gray Road. It'll be room 235, caller above it. Her ex-boyfriend assaulted her. Nice. Call 1630.
1: Okay, right here.
0: The suspect is still in the room. It'll be a Donovan Roscoe.
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0: some copy. Charles 1680, 22.
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0: David 14, David 27. 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
0: 1702. David 14, David 27, we're back on the phone. They're going to be outside of room 235. I got that Mellows was soldered. Baker 49, go ahead.
3: South on MacArthur, just south of 37. Arkansas plate, boy Frank Young, 91 Henry on a white Ram 1500.
0: Showing to be white 2022 Ram 1500 to Cheryl Garrett Raleigh at Little Rock. It's going to be clear, expires June this year. Insurance unconfirmed.
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0: 10 for this suspect, it's going to be a black male wearing a long sleeve black shirt and blue shorts.
1: I'll take
0: 40
1: spot. I'm close.
0: Adam 29, copy. Adam 40, I'll show you 10-8.
2: 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Appreciate it.

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1: Adam, take copy. David 14, caller's advising that you just passed by her. She's waiting outside. She's wearing all black.

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1: 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She doesn't know where he went.

And every 27, she said he went through the tunnel. 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
1: 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Charles 16, go ahead.
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0: Oh, yeah.
1: 917, 1004, East 11th Street, caller involves that a black male wearing dreads is in a black BMW. About that you lifted a gun up towards the caller.
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1: 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He's probably on 400s.

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1: Go ahead.
0: 904-1081 Rich Smith Lane, they confirmed accidental.
1: You see me on the belt? I don't know.

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1: Wall 61 and Emily, Adam Victor call 05 Baker on a floor course.
0: It's going to be a gray 2012 Ford Taurus to a Latasha Cruz, that's at Jacksonville. It's going to be cleared as far as monster next year. Insurance are confirmed.
1: Four, we'll pull into the Protho Manor.
0: Copy, Protho Manor.

0: Day 14, I'm 10A, and it's been shots fired at my location.
1: 10-4, David 27, I'm 30. She's going to be at Proto Manor.
2: Hey, yeah, so that's just in the area, or you think it's being shot at you?
0: It's in the area. It's at the lower part of the Proto Manor apartment.
3: Charles 15, show me in the area.
1: 16, copy.
4: Tiger 49, 97.

0: getting an additional call.
1: I believe we've gotten one caller saying that they heard shots in the area.
0: What apartment did it come from?
1: Zima.
2: Baker 49, do we have an apartment number?
1: Negative.
2: Copy.
3: Today, of course, it looks like it's going to be a group of people out here at apartment building C.
1: Copy, building C. Navy 27, did you copy?
0: Yeah.
1: Navy 27, the other caller that called in had called in from Hunter Road.
4: Charles 16, someone at building K said they heard about 7 shots down towards building A.
1: Copy. We did get another caller saying they heard 2 shots fired from 2 black males, because one was wearing khaki pants. And they're saying that one is running off towards Chiquito. Third caller says that they've seen a Gold Ford Explorer possibly involved.
0: My assumption that that vehicle would have had to pass daily 14.
2: Daily 2697.
1: 10-4.
4: We're out at building C, Charles.
0: Tango 60, 10-7.
1: Tango 60, copy. We're getting another caller saying that there was a tan Suburban that was involved, and they were headed towards Edmonds.

0: and 26.
1: 26, go ahead.
0: This will be a Falls 96 to Prothero.
1: 10 more. We are getting another caller that lives on Glenview. Said that a light-skinned black male wearing khaki pants and a dark-colored shirt is possibly hiding in somebody's backyard.

0: that'll be fun. Put me in your what was that last traffic on Glenview?
1: She didn't give an exact address, but she said that she lives on Glenview. She's seen a light-skinned black male wearing kinky pants and a dark-colored shirt that was hiding in somebody's backyard. Possibly 5110 Glenview.
0: I'll go check it out.
1: Copy. She's possibly going down Thin Street towards the railroad tracks.

0: Thank you for your time.
1: Paper number, William
0: Burley. Can you please respond to the possible threats at 1707 West 19th? Caller about somebody came to this location from Windermere and was threatening him. He said there was too many subjects and disconnected.
1: Let me see.
0: 44930.
2: Thank you.
0: 1700.
3: That's
4: 27. Talk to me.
3: Well, I wanted to call her. She said 2 male football linemen for him. She said the gold Suburban went down, I guess went down Ben Street. She don't know if the 2 males was running, was involved.
4: Right now, the only thing we have is property crime right now. Supposedly, people that are shooting at it are leaving left the property.

45 or 27 sheet that they ran back towards where it opens up that behind the junkyard. Right there. I think it's probably the same with that.

0: Vega 49.
1: Vega 49, go ahead.
0: That additional call number you just put in, is that the original caller saying one of the subjects that threatened him is walking toward the Salvation Army?
1: It's the same caller.
0: Copy.
1: The subject's going to be wearing a black shirt and brown jogger pants. He didn't see any weapons.
0: Copy. Is that one of the subjects that threatened him?
1: Turning forth.

0: Gerald 3.
1: Gerald 3, go ahead.
0: I'm on traffic building, guys.
1: Do you advise that you're on traffic at building I at Rogers?
0: 26, I'm with them, 10-4.
1: 1752.
0: Charles 3.
1: Charles 3, go ahead.
0: This may be the sister to someone's possible shot. Hearing the shots fired, we're trying to verify. They're building I, apartment 5-2.
1: Copy, building I, apartment 5-2.

0: Charles 3.
1: Charles 3, go ahead.
0: We'll be out near Benny Eye with the possible sister of one of the subjects involved. His body man with a gray shirt, black shorts.
1: Okay, it's 1755.
2: Canon 2 tight.
1: Canon 2 copy.

0: Charles, so you can 10-20 to the less. It's not going to be a ball subject.
1: 10-4.
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1: Charles 14, go ahead.
0: The 44 Lincoln Crescent Tom on a Jeep.
1: V10 2018 to Joe Oliver at a Pine Bluff is going to be cleared, expires December this year. Insurance department.
0: Temple.

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Go ahead. 908C, 10-8, report ADR. Copy.

paddle for. Okay. Okay. 49 caller at Arrival General Apartments. This is going to be a reference to a fifth citizen. Hello. This is going to be 111 East 4th Street, Apartment 1201. She wants to talk to an officer in person to about some legal issues she has with a roommate. Hello.

0: Okay. Go ahead. 1042, y'all copy my 1071. Ten four is called at 1802. Ten four, thank you.
1: It's 20-something clear or something.
0: Ten four.

0: 1496
1: Rockney. Edward. Oh, 16 tonight. So we're
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1: Provo, man.
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